Nirvana right here on The Edge and streaming at WEDG.com. It's Stella. Thanks for hanging out on your Tuesday night. We still have great music we're going to get to. Let's keep it going right now with Dexter and the Moonrocks.

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2: 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Long stick.
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3: And Anthony.
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So DA Taste does their own karaoke once a week. And when I tell you, that was the most fun I had at a karaoke event. That was amazing. Great vibes, great crowd, good tacos, and a delicious pineapple soft serve margarita. It was, baby, that was my concert up there. That was my debut as a singer at DA Taste in South Buffalo.

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It's Stella. Thanks for hanging out on your Tuesday night. We still have great music we're going to get to. Let's keep it going right now with Kings of Leon.

0: Buffalo. 103.3 The Edge is bringing the Strumpellas to Electric City Sunday, July 12th. 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I got guns in my head. 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

103.3 The Edge. I always forget Weezer has ties to Western New York, their drummer being from Clarence. And I forget, too, that sometimes Rivers Cuomo, like, comes and hangs out here. Sometimes he vacations in Buffalo, and he'll just be walking down the Hurdle Avenue. And I think that's so fun. That's so niche. I feel like if I were to pass him, I wouldn't know it was him. I would be like, he has a familiar face, but I just don't know where. So maybe I have to stare at his face long enough so I'll know what I'm doing if we ever walk by.

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9: A better life with Dr. Sanjay Gupta.
10: You ever wonder why the same cold virus makes some people so sick and others not sick at all? Well, according to an interesting new study out of Yale School of Medicine, one key factor is how quickly the cells in their noses, called nasal cells, respond to the virus and contain it. It's called the interferon response, and it can vary for different people. Now, when that response gets inhibited, it can trigger a different reaction, which leads to excessive mucus production and inflammation. In other words, a cold that is a lot more miserable. Of course, there are other factors at play: your genetics, any underlying conditions, immunity from vaccinations or previous infections. If you are trying really hard not to get sick, high quality masks, they can be very effective. Also, good old fashioned hand washing. And remember not to touch your face. I'm Dr. Sanjay Gupta, helping you live a better life.
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It's Stella. Thanks for hanging out on your Tuesday night. We still have great music we're going to get to. Let's keep it going right now with Muse.

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0: Hey, Buffalo. 103.3 The Edge is bringing the Strumpellas to Electric City Sunday, July 12th. 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I got guns in my head. 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

hot pursuit and fiery auto crashes. Some will die in hot pursuit while sifting through my ashes. Some will fall in love with life and drink it from a fountain that is pouring like an avalanche coming down the mountain.

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It's Stella. Thanks for sticking with me tonight. You're stuck with me just a little while longer. So we finish off the rest of our night. Started off right now with 311.

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0: place the piece of paper over something I found my parents' signature on and try and trace it through the paper. 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
0: Yeah, I did lines in my classroom.
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0: 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But she's like, look, I would never put the students in danger.
1: She Dr. Seuss in the cocaine. I do not have cocaine over here. I do have the cocaine over there.
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12: Across the country right now, at this very moment, there are probably arguments taking place about who's doing more of the housework, the homework, the shuttling of kids from this activity to that. It's true. By and large, women do more of this than men. But doesn't have to be that way. And if you and your spouse can level that playing field, it's going to make both of you and your kids happier. Psychologist Yelena Kecmanovic says this might be how you get there. As hard as it might be at first, try to think of your partner like a teammate, not an adversary. Learn how to do some of the chores your partner does to get a better understanding of how much effort something takes. And finally, take the time to acknowledge what the other person is doing. And every now and then, even express your appreciation. That'll go a long way. I'm Dr. Sanjay Gupta, helping you live a better life.
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0: 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Bringing their sing-along feel-good songs that pair nicely with cold beer and questionable SPF choices. I got guns in my head. Joined by post-sex nachos, because nothing says summer in Western New York like a band name your aunt will absolutely disapprove of. And Letters to Elise will open the night, reminding you that yes, Buffalo actually produces great music when it's not buried under 6 feet of frozen disappointment. 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

0: 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I got guns in my head. Joined by post-sex nachos, because nothing says summer in Western New York like a band name your aunt will absolutely disapprove of. And Letters to Elise will open the night, reminding you that yes, Buffalo actually produces great music when it's not buried under 6 feet of frozen disappointment. 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

0: 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I got guns in my head. 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And Letters to Elise will open the night, reminding you that, yes, Buffalo actually produces great music when it's not buried under 6 feet of frozen disappointment. 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
1: Do you pre-cut them so they rip easier, or do they make tearaway undies like the old tearaway pants when you never know when like a basketball game is going to break out?
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0: Greg Buffalo. 103.3 The Edge is bringing the Strombellas to Electric City Sunday, July 12th. 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I got guns in my head. Joined by post-sex nachos, because nothing says summer in Western New York like a band name your aunt will absolutely disapprove of. And Letters to Elise will open the night, reminding you that yes, Buffalo actually produces great music when it's not buried under 6 feet of frozen disappointment. 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
3: 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No way, no, I leave the
4: broken hearted. Hey guys, it's Haley from Paramore. 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
5: A better life with Dr. Sanjay Gupta.
6: You know, it's interesting. For such a long time, I think people thought about diseases as something that mostly happened later in life. Just in recent years, however, we as a society have really begun to think about preventing certain ailments much, much earlier. Case in point, new study out of Northwestern University School of Medicine found the mid-30s are a major turning point for men's heart health. For women, about a decade later. But for the men, this is the time when you really need to be thinking about your heart health seriously. At a bare minimum, start seeing a primary care doctor once a year just to get your blood pressure and cholesterol checked. You can also look up and then do your best to follow what is known as the American Heart Association's Life's Essential Eight. These are things everyone can do to decrease their risk of heart disease. I'm Dr. Sanjay Gupta, helping you live a better life.
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3: 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Cass and Anthony in the morning.
6: Oh, Wednesday. Well, look at that. It's the halfway point of the week, and here we are. And Anthony, is it a victory Wednesday?
8: Oh, yeah, buddy. A victory hump day.
6: That's
8: victory
6: awesome.
8: Humps all day long, buddy, even if you're by yourself.
6: Love it. Yeah, do that. Did you watch the whole game last night? I'm assuming you did.
8: I did.
6: Good game. I know we'll talk about it more at 8:30 today.
8: It was a terrible game.
6: Oh, no.
8: But
6: not
8: it
6: good.
8: Showcased our ability to fight through adversity, so it was a good game in some ways.
6: Yeah, I hate an ugly win is stressful, you know, like... As a college basketball fan, I'm always like, there's been so many games where I'm like, well, we won, but oh my God.
8: The number of uglies that outweigh our own decisions is greater because it was uglies from like the ref and the other side.
6: Ah, gotcha. Okay.
8: We got some things to work on, but it's good to get a win out there at their house, which you needed to have.
6: Mm-hmm.
8: If we can take this next one on Thursday, buddy, that's going back to Montreal with a 3-2 lead in the series would be perfect.
6: Yes.
8: Perfect feeling.
6: All right. I love
8: it. Look alive, Sabres fans. Look alive. It's going to be a good day.
6: It is going to be a good day. We'll get a little affirmations in. We'll get some stuff going on. Good morning. Our text line is just popping off this morning.
8: What is of the up?
6: It's the Ladies and Rob yet again. The Ladies and Rob. Good morning.
8: Great band name.
6: Jam Rob and the Lady Folk.
8: Rob is too kind to the women. I feel like not too kind, but he would put them first. So be
6: the
8: ladies
6: in the background.
8: And Rob.
6: Yeah.
8: And Rob.
6: And Rob is just the band name, uh-huh. I think. I like that. And Rob. Okay, I don't hate that. That's good. All right, let's get things started off with a little music this morning. We'll be right back. We got your affirmations on the way.
8: Yeah.
6: And give you a look at what's to come after this.

0: 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Good morning. About to make your rainy middle of the week Wednesday just a little bit better. We're going to give you some free concert tickets for a summertime show out at Darien Lake. And it's a good one.
1: MGK coming to town, Darien Lake, along with Wiz Khalifa. 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We'll put you there for free. All you have to do is play Can't Beat Cassidy. 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
0: 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Wet roads out there this morning, so do give yourself some time and be safe, but I'm not seeing any major slowdowns or incidents, so you're doing a great job. Keep it up. You know that rare feeling when the smart move is also the fun one?
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0: City.
1: All right, it's the 103.3 The Edge. It's the Cass and Anthony Morning Show. With us now is our good buddy Ryan Call from Angola, looking to take on Cassidy. Can't beat Cass for his chance to be at Darien Lake for MGK, along with Wiz Khalifa on June 13th. Go ahead, Ryan, your most Victory Wednesday voice. 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
2: Get out of the studio, Cass.
1: As we just announced, Weird Al is working on a musical called Dare to be Stupid, the Weird Al musical. It is also, what is the name of the Weird Al movie where he buys a TV station?
2: I don't know.
1: No worries. Doing great so far. Donald Gibb passed away. He was Ogre in the Revenge of the Nerds movies. How many Revenge of the Nerds movies are there?
2: Is there four?
1: Maybe. Disney has claimed the streaming rights to Banana Bowl, the championship event for Banana Ball League. What sport does Banana Ball play?
2: Baseball.
1: Maybe. Harvey Keitel has a birthday today. He's 87 years old. What was the name of his character in the movie Pulp Fiction?
2: I don't know.
1: No worries. Doing great so far. It's National Apple Pie Day. What type of cheese is sometimes melted on an apple pie?
2: Cheddar cheese.
1: All right, bring Cass back in. Our cast is about here for Ryan on a Victory Wednesday, 3 out of 5. Let's see how you do.
3: All right.
1: As we stated, Weird Al is now working on a musical called Dare to be Stupid, the Weird Al musical. What is the name of the Weird Al movie where he buys a TV station?
3: I don't remember.
1: UHF is the name of that one. One of my faves. It's a good one. Donald Gibb passed away. He was Ogre in the Revenge of the Nerd movies. How many Revenge of the Nerd movies are there?
3: 3? 4.
1: So close. Disney has claimed the streaming rights to Banana Bowl, the championship event for Banana Ball League. What sport does Banana Ball play?
3: Baseball?
1: Baseball's correct on that one. Harvey Keitel has a birthday today. He's 87 years old. What was the name of his character in the movie Pulp Fiction?
3: I don't know. I don't remember.
1: Who was the wolf? The wolf. It's National Apple Pie Day. What type of cheese is sometimes melted on apple pie?
3: Cheddar.
1: Cheddar's correct on that one. 3 out of 5 takedown. 2 out of 5. Ryan, a great job today, buddy. You know what you got to do.
2: I'm Ryan from Angola, and I can be Cassidy.

0: 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That's a very reasonable time of day to sing your heart out in a very non-judgmental and accepting space. And then get to bed at a reasonable time, or we're your pregame for your late night activities.
1: There you go.
0: However you like to spin that, we would love to see you there. It's all going down at 26 with DJ Tommy Tom hosting the karaoke. Find out more info at WEDG.com. I would love to see all my familiar Bad Moms as we come up on our third anniversary. 3 years of Bad Moms Club. Crazy. Kicking it off. And I would like to meet some new people as well, because we are always welcoming new people into Bad Moms Club. I can't believe, one, that it's lasted this long, this silly little idea I've had, and that there was a number of Bad Moms that got the Bad Moms Club logo tattooed permanently on their bodies 2 months ago, who'd never been to an event before. They got the tattoo and had never been to a Bad Moms event.
1: That's incredible.
0: Which is incredible.
1: Super incredible.
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1: Ew.
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1: All right, breezy, rainy, cloudy day ahead of us. Clouds and rain off and on throughout the day. Some rain this morning, rain this afternoon, maybe even rain tonight. Highs around 56, overnight low getting down to about 43. Tomorrow, kind of the same story. Clouds and rain, highs around 49, but Friday, buddy, back into the 50s. Sunny day on Saturday and into the weekend as well. Currently 53 and wet at 103.3 The Edge.
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0: Cass and Anthony, and we got a question about what's in your car or your backpack or your purse. It's something that you carry with you at all times because you just need it. Because a mom shared a story about what her daughter did that totally grossed her out. And it's all about Car Ranch.
1: Hmm?
2: We were having dinner, and my 17-year-old daughter says to me, "There's no ranch." And I said, "I'm sorry, I guess we're out of ranch." So she says, "Hold on." And she gets up, and she walks out of the house, and she walks right back in. And she goes, "I just remembered I have Car Ranch. When I go to Chick-fil-A, I just get extra packets of ranch, and I just keep them in my car." I said, "How long has that ranch been in your car?" She's like, "I don't know, months." You can't just eat ranch that's been sitting in a vehicle. We live in Florida. That is a recipe for explosive diarrhea. She goes, "It's fine. Open that up, dunk, eat."
0: Wow. Open that up, dunk, eat. The Car Ranch in the hot Florida summer sun. She's like, "Duh, I keep that thing on me." Like Beyonce said, "I got that hot sauce in my bag."
1: Oh,
0: swag.
1: My God.
0: She got Car Ranch.
1: Car Ranch. Now, it's outside, something. Of course, of the whole ranch blue cheese situation.
0: Sure.
1: What is it? What's in your car? What's the thing?
0: Yeah. I feel like while that is gross, it's probably like shelf stable. You know, all those condiments we get
1: are already on the dry aisle.
0: Right. And
1: they're sealed.
0: Right. Who knows how they actually store them?
1: But it's
0: controlled
1: temperature, I think, that makes the difference. Because if you're in that hot car where it gets up to like 100 and something degrees in there, you're just cooking that ranch.
0: Yeah, in plastic. So not a great idea
1: Not a great idea in there.
0: But what's the thing? And it might be something that you want to keep a secret. We can keep you anonymous. It might be something you get teased for by your friends or family because it's just strange.
1: Also open to questionable food decisions in most recent, because I feel like that's questionable to have such possibly chunky ranch. Thank you, Lilo, on that one.
0: Yeah, I've been known to eat a couch Skittle.
1: Oh, really?
0: Oh, yeah, for sure.
1: A couch Skittle.
0: Yeah, why not? It's in a hard coating shell.
1: Uh-huh.
0: If I'm lifting up the couch cushions to look for like a Lego piece or something, you know, for the children, I'm like, it's still good.
1: Oh, my God.
0: I'm not saying I do it with any regularity. I'm just saying I've done it before.
1: How long it's been there? It just sounds like it'd be like a hard shoe, like you'd hurt your tooth at some point.
0: Well, I'm like, when was the last time they had Skittles? Oh, it was last night? Okay, I'll have that. Yeah.
1: If you could devise the timeline, I guess that's not too bad.
0: Yeah. I'm just saying, look, judge if you want. Uh-huh. I'm being vulnerable in this moment to encourage our listeners to be just as vulnerable.
1: I keep a pair of car Crocs. I have Crocs that stay in the car. They're there in case I need them. Some reason, shoe mishap.
0: Ooh, I like
1: socks.
0: That.
1: I have a pair of car Crocs.
0: Yeah.
1: Not initially edible. But I got that going on there. Our night girl, Stella.
0: Yeah.
1: She has this, which, granted, unfortunate world we live in. She has like this club in her car, but it's like, it's just like the broken end of a wood handle of like, just in case, but
0: just
1: like,
0: in case.
1: It's there in hand. I'm just like, oh, sweet. The club. She's like, I got
0: it.
1: Need
0: to beat down. I like it. My other thing that I'm usually pretty good for is a large stack of napkins that I pilfered from some fast food or fast casual establishment.
1: Yeah. Give me all the napkins.
0: I put them in the glove box. And then when my kids puke or spill or whatever, or I'm applying lipstick while driving, I hit a bump, next thing you know, yes, lipstick while driving, it's been known to happen as well. Look, I eat couch Skittles. I'm a questionable human. I'm always good for a napkin. Always good for it.
1: Nice. First time texter hopping in, 716-952-9334. I keep 3 car hammers.
0: Incredible text.
1: Nice.
0: Incredible text. What you doing with those car hammers? What's the
1: protecting?
0: Well, I'm just curious.
1: Like, save the neighborhood.
0: Is it like a self defense thing, or it's like you never know when someone might be like, "Hey, does anyone have a hammer?"
1: Or their alter ego is a superhero called the Hammer, and they just keep that thing on them.
0: Yeah,
1: you just never know. I will go ahead and admit it's not exactly. It's similar, but not too different. Have my vehicle. I have a weird leak where water sometimes when it rains drips into the driver's side passenger front in the floorboard.
0: Unfortunate.
1: Not a fan of that. Okay.
0: Yeah.
1: And for those that aren't aware and never had any water damage before, sometimes water sits.
0: Yeah.
1: And water can get a smell to it.
0: Mm-hmm.
1: If it sits and it's amongst dirt, whatever. Mm-hmm. So there was a smell happening in my car, and I thought it was the water. So like,
0: as a mother, I know there's sometimes smells in your car you don't know how to identify.
1: Don't know how to identify them. So I vacuumed it out. I cleaned it out. Still, the smell was there. Went through the front seat, the back seat. Couldn't find any excess food or anything.
0: Yeah.
1: You know me. Haven't had to go to the grocery store or make food in 2 years
0: exactly.
1: because of my lovely neighbor.
0: So it's not like an orange, you know, rolled out of a bag or something.
1: Come to find out, it was. I did take her once to Walmart here in the past 2 months to get groceries.
0: What rolled out of the bag?
1: It was a whole thing of chicken thighs that somehow we had forgotten.
0: Bro!
1: It had sat in my car continuously, not only for that month of time, like I just took it out 2 weeks ago because I found it. I was just like, because I put it, the dang went golfing. I put my golf bag in there. I was like, oh, what's this? Oh, a whole thing of chicken thighs?
0: Oh no wonder
1: my car smelled. Now my car smells great. It's unbelievable.
0: Come on, ride in the car, 716. That's gross.
1: It was the water. It was old chicken. Because I don't go to the grocery store. I'm like, there's no way that I would have left it in there.
0: Yeah. Okay. All right. We got good texts coming in. Let's get to them. That's crazy.
1: That was so bad, dog.
0: All right. Michelle said, always have gummy bears in my car. When they're warm, they melt. And I still eat them, but it's not my favorite. Dr. Jonathan said, oh no, to the car chicken. And because Dr. Jonathan's British, oh no, is how I picture him saying that. Leela said, Anthony, ew.
1: I know it was ew.
0: So ew. Oh, Brittany horrified her new intern by eating a Reese's cup from off the physical therapy gym floor.
1: Nice.
0: But did it have the wrapper on it? The little, like, as Anthony calls them, like panties?
1: Uh-huh.
0: Or was it just a raw doggin' on the
1: chocolate
0: floor?
1: Chocolate to the floor.
0: Oof. That's crazy.
1: Gravity Al, I eat food that most people wouldn't. I love ranch, but that car ranch is a no-go.
0: Oh, really? Interesting. You'll eat food that most people won't, but the car ranch, a step too far.
1: First aid kit, tire fix kit, blanket, etc. Well, that's
0: okay,
1: way to be prepared there, Eric.
0: Okay, Eric. Natalie always has Lactaid.
1: Nice.
0: You never know when hot girl IBS might hit. The person that keeps the three car hammers said, escape, protect, attack.
1: Nice.
0: That's the plan.
1: Those are good rules.
0: Is it with each hammer? Escape, protect, attack. Great question. Yep.
1: Oh, dang girl, was a raw Reese's?
0: Raw? You went raw? You did that thing raw? Okay, girl.
1: Oh, I have some of these
0: freak.
1: These two, Bill. I got some dry, wet naps that, like, all the moisture's been sucked out of there.
0: Yeah.
1: Yeah, I have that problem as well.
0: They're just napkins
1: now
0: at this point.
1: Pretty much napkins, yeah.
0: Oh, man. Okay. We got a mail worker that said, postal worker said, some days we have to drive another curious vehicle. Some, I won't say who, I believe need a hazmat suit to work from, unidentified odors that I won't be looking for. Yeah, that's a rough go. Oh, a boob knife. Megan always has the boob knife on her. A knife in the boobs?
1: Oh, nice.
0: Nice.
1: My neighbor has boob lighter, so that makes sense. I get that.
0: Lucky. That's cool.
1: Don't forget to have the matching sports ball for whatever matching hitting item.
0: Oh, yes. A matching sports ball for the matching hitting item. Okay. Let's see. What else do we got here?
1: Sweatshirts, water, bandages.
0: Oh,
1: that's a boob knife.
0: Oh, D, nice. Okay, Mom. She has napkins always, every tool in the car you might need. She said, I'm just one of those girls. Always, every single tool. Austin has Frank's Red Hot hot sauce in his car.
1: Keep the dang out of him.
0: Yes. Okay. And yes, to clarify, the boob knife is in the bra. I assumed so, but thanks for clarifying.
1: Interesting.
0: Now we'll think about that.
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0: 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All right, roads are looking good out there. I'm not seeing anything major. As you get through your commute, just do it safely. I know it is wet out there this morning.
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0: All right, before we move on and get into the Bandle Zone, wanted to read some of these texts. The mom discovered her teenager kept Car Ranch in the car, and that horrified her because they live in Florida, and she wasn't sure how long it had been in the car. What do you keep in your car?
1: Claire hopping into the party, 716-952-9334. She keeps a can of Pringles that I don't share with anyone, she says.
0: Smart. And salt and vinegar or honey mustard. That's my girl. Salt and vinegar is my favorite. I love it.
1: Quality choice.
0: Okay. Thomas said, a breathalyzer if myself or my friend might have had too many. Just check to be safe.
1: Mark always keeps that fishing gear in his truck.
0: You never know.
1: You never know.
0: When an opportunity to fish might pop out. The knife. Someone said, how paranoid do you have to be to carry a boob knife? Hold on a second. Let me take this thing out before I attack you back. All right. Look, being a woman is something that a lot of men will never understand. Look, we might need a boob knife, okay? Let's just be like that sometimes.

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1: All right, Bandle is coming up next.
2: Yes.
1: Anthony, unfortunately, it's not supposed to be too challenging. However, we're headed back to 2012.
2: Oh.
1: We'll do that next. Guess the song. We can do it together. Stay with us. White Stripes first. Bandle coming up.

0: All right, let's do it. Let's bandle. It is time. We are going to guess a song, one instrument at a time. But we do get some clues to help us along the way. And the text line is open for you to make your guesses at 716-952-9334.
1: We already mentioned that the song came out in 2012, that we all almost died because of the Mayan calendar.
0: Oh, that's right.
1: Never forgot that part. But here we are alive, allegedly. So what else do we have about the song?
0: It has 213 million YouTube views.
1: That's pretty good.
0: And it's a part two.
1: A part twosies.
0: Drums, bass, guitar, synth, one and two, and vocals. Okay, that doesn't give me much, so I think we'll just have to hop in and take a listen. Here we go.

0: Oh, wow.
1: Was there an 80s revival in 2012? I don't remember.
0: It does have an 80s sound to it, but also I could see that being something like Chainsmokers-ish, you know, like some of those like pop songs that have more of like a DJ club sound, you know, who, Marshmallow. Yeah, who are the, I don't even know who the other DJs are that kind of have those pop crossovers.
1: The number one song for the year 2012 was Gautier's Somebody I Used to Know. Definitely not that.
0: Okay, the text line's not having fun with this either. All right, here we go.

0: Okay, Meech thinks it's Kesha.
1: It's not bad. It's not bad.
0: I'm looking up Katy Perry because I just was like thinking there could be maybe something, but I don't know.
1: Yeah, she had a lot of songs that year.
0: Yeah.
1: LMFAO that year, but I still think that's an LMFAO song.
0: Okay.
1: It's Nicki Minaj, Starships, but that wasn't Starships.
0: Anne Marie says Kesha. Katya says Animals. Is Animals the name of a Kesha song? I don't know.
1: Kesha had Die Young that year.
0: Okay. Joe thinks Katy Perry, Firework. Kara says a Gaga song.

0: Way to go, everybody. I don't remember that.
1: A clean version real quick.
0: Yeah, right.
1: Because Kesha is a girl that has a potty mouth like me. Okay, here we go.
0: And it's 85 that year.
1: I'm trying to find that part.

0: that particular part, though, because that part sounded so intense.
1: So intense.
0: And the song is so, like, poppy.
1: Oh, tag it, another Betty Blanco. He's everywhere!
0: I'm trying to find that part.
1: Nate Roos, also a songwriter on this song, by the way.
0: Really? Nate Roos,
1: yep,
0: helped write the song.
1: Kesha, Lucas Gottwald, Benjamin Levin, Nate Roos, and Henry Walter.
0: And Benjamin Levin is Benny Blanco.
1: There you go.
0: I'm pretty sure. All right. You guys did it. Anthony and I did not stand a chance on
1: not
0: that
1: at
0: one.
1: All.
0: Good job.
1: Way to go, everybody.

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1: Fun one. Angry one. An angry one for sure, man. Those refs were not friendly, but we'll break it all down and celebrate the victory of Game 4 next.
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0: 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All right, in Amherst, we're dealing with an issue that's going to affect you if you are headed in either direction on the 290 between the 990 and Miller Sport Highway. Looks like there are multiple cars on the scene. There is an incident that traffic is getting by in both directions, but it is slowing. So the crash is specifically on eastbound 290 at Miller Sport Highway. Left lane's closed, slow in both directions. That's your traffic on the Edge.
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0: 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But right now it's time for all things sports related with Anthony, the Sticks and Balls Report.
1: The Sticks and Balls Report coming at ya. It's not in there yet. One second here. So we have last night, of course, the big thing was the Buffalo Sabres. We'll break that down. But first, your Buffalo Bills. Buffalo Bills making some moves. It looks like they have decided to bring in another tight end. What this tight end brings to the table, we're going to have to wait and see. His name is Shane Zylstra. They also released a kicker. I don't know how that's going to work out for us. Shane is a player in the NFL, plays tight end, and he went to Montana State. Other than that, don't know much about him. You know, we'll take what we get. I feel like we have a pretty three strong tight ends already between Dawson Knox and Dalton Kincaid and Jack Haas. I feel like he did a great job for us as a rookie. But we'll see. 29 years old, born in 96. You know, he's we'll see what he has to offer. He's 6 foot, which is, I would say, on the smaller side of a tight end. So maybe we'll move him to fullback or something. Since we still have to figure out the whole, Reggie Gilliam thing is now moved on. So we'll figure that out. Maybe Shane will help us out with that situation. We'll see what plays out. Looks like he was previously with the Lions for a number of years as well. So let's go, Bills. We'll see what plays out. I will say we're still expecting to see what happens with the schedule. I know we know at least that first day home opener is going to be against the Lions. So we'll see what plays out with that one. I know there's some sticker shock about the price of the tickets for the home opener. Not surprised. It's going to be, it's an expensive stadium. So a diggity duh on that one. We also made the move to sign a couple of our players that we drafted. We signed Skylar Bell, as well as our linebacker, Caleb Earlham Orr, out of TCU. So those now signed. I don't know if that's everybody yet. I think there's still maybe one or two left unsigned, because there was like six. There's 10 total. Then we signed 6 announcement, and then there's 2 more right there. So we'll see. We'll see what plays out. Exciting stuff for the Bills, though. You're looking forward to the schedule release. It's always a lot of fun here in the league for that, and just waiting for it. Waiting for it, buddy. Trying to figure out the plan for the fall time, all right? All right, next up, Buffalo Sabres. Big game last night. A victory. A much-needed victory. Huge one. Let's go ahead and get to it. This is your Sabres goal montage.
2: There to block that, and has been one of the top Sabres in that department. Going to come across. Center. Scores! And the Sabres strike first, and it is Samuelson. These guys very familiar with each other. Oh, it's in! Unbelievable. Unreal. Trying to deny a shooting lane. In front of the net! Scores! Zach Benson has put Buffalo ahead with a power play goal.
1: Last night was a tough game. Now look, opening up, we played a tough game, played a great game. That first goal looked phenomenal. The passing back and forth, the setup, it was gorgeous. And then I think things kind of got scary. Canadians got hopped on top there. A lot of times the shots were wide open in front of the middle with nobody there. Very shocking to see that. Not a fan of that situation, but UPL did a great job for us. That's why he earned first star in that game, because he did a great job really saving our back there, stealing the game for us in Montreal. A great job by Tage Thompson, of course, and Zach Benson, the other two goals. Zach Benson's birthday was yesterday, so he got a goal on his birthday. He's now 21. I saw Sabres put a blue light in his locker for congratulations on being 21.
0: Okay.
1: That Tage shot went off the sides in from the glass and then bounced off the goalie's pad from the blue line. So like the way the Angels of the outfield were messing with Tage that first game, where they had him spinning in circles, I guess they helped him out that one, because that puck was just it wasn't intentional. It just happened to bounce that way, and we'll take whatever bounces we can get, because that was the difference again in the game. 3-2 the victory over the Montreal Canadiens. What I've seen is a lot of playing the game the way the refs like. All the refs are from Canada and one French last night. And not that it has to do with anything, but just, everybody's aware of the situation. They were falling. Every time we got our stick in front of a Canadiens player, they took a dive. And it's imperative, and I hate that style of hockey, but it's imperative that if they're doing that, don't stick your stick in there. You have to figure out another way to play defense, another way to get the puck out of that situation. But we cannot. We had a lot of unnecessary penalties last night. A lot of them that should have been called in the first place, but the ones that were called were unfortunate. And we got to nip those in the bud somehow, because that is going to be the Achilles heel is their power play. Their power play is phenomenal. Penalty kill did a great job last night and has been all season long, as they finished 4th in the NHL during the regular season. So we know they have what it takes to do it. We don't want to put them in that situation where we have to put all that pressure on them to possibly be the situation that keeps us afloat or not. So looking forward to it. I'm going to assume We go back to Alex Lyon for this game at home. I'm not against staying with UPL. I think UP did a great job for us out there last night, again, earning that first star. But we'll see what plays out. Again, huge win for the Buffalo Sabres away in a very difficult arena because, you know, so many of our Sabres fans can't make it out there because of a little Dewey problem. And so maybe sometimes they can't enter the country of Canada. The annoyance of their songs. I don't like it. Don't like anything about them. So I want us to come back here, be loud, be proud, as we have been, minus those things that we don't need, like any football players. This guy named Greg that I heard into all of our lost games so far at home. Greg, you don't need to show up either.
0: It's just some random guy named Greg.
1: Yeah, someone I know knows Greg. And to the two games Greg has gone to, we've lost the game. So Greg, no more games, Greg. Stay home. You're not allowed to go. No more Gronk. No more Josh. Yes, I swear I love you, but you have to stay home too. Because Brandon Bean is going to infect this hockey team, and we could fail if we let him in the building. So no more. Those are the things that happened so far on the games we have lost. Sabretooth has not dropped from the rafters, and we had football players in the building. So to move forward, to ensure our victory as Buffalo Sabres fans, gotta do due diligence and make sure we nip that in the bud there. No more of that, all right? Your Buffalo Sabres next up in action. Coming up on Thursday, that game at 7 o'clock again at the KeyBank Center. TNT, True TV, HBO Max, we'll have the call on that one. Last night, another hockey game and play was the Vegas Golden Knights in Anaheim. That went into overtime. Vegas won that one 3-2 and now lead that series 3-2. Tonight, Minnesota has a chance to be eliminated from the playoffs. Colorado is up in that series 3-1. Game time, 8 o'clock on TNT. And again, we'll face game 5 for us on Thursday and game 6 for the Vegas and Anaheim one on Thursday as well. And we'll have to see what happens because everyone, or at least Carolina, is just waiting on us to get done so we can take them on. But good stuff for the Sabres. Overall, a great, great victory. Way to play through all that adversity and end up on top. It's a way to be. Let's do it again a couple more times, and we'll finish things off. Let's go Sabres on that one. All right, yesterday, big night for your Buffalo Bisons. Over 3,000 of you in attendance for the game. A 7-2 victory over the Worcester Red Sox. It was Nurse Appreciation Night. Good job out there by the fellas. I see a couple individual RBIs making their way into the situation. And then a Kovsevich with 2 RBIs on his one. Oh, Mendoza got 2 RBIs too. So good stuff from the fellas. Really working the plate and good job out there. Voth got the win on that one. And we'll see what we got in action today. Your Buffalo Bison still back in action. 6:05 start for that one. It's Topps Dog Day at the park. So I expect to see a lot of cute pictures later on of your puppies at the park.
0: Who's a good boy?
1: Plenty of regular old baseball on tap today. An early start for the New York Yankees at Baltimore. 1:05 start for that one. It looks like Toronto's back in action at 7:07 against Tampa Bay. And the Mets are at home against Detroit. 7:10 start for that one. Last night, a couple more NBA playoff games in action. At least just one. Minnesota at San Antonio. San Antonio, once again, handling business pretty profusely. 126-97. I'm still amazed that Minnesota even got 2 wins in the series, to be honest. They now lead that series 3-2. That next game for them will be coming up on Friday. Tonight, basketball, Cleveland and Detroit. This game, the series is tied at 2. This game 5 for that series. This game time is going to be at 8 o'clock in Detroit. ESPN has the call on that one. Oh, speaking of ESPN having the call, boy, those commentators for the Sabres game sucked. They sucked so much. Ray Ferraro cast once at one point in time of the broadcast accused Rasmus Dahlin of reopening an old scab intentionally.
0: Oh, God.
1: To bleed to try and make a penalty. That's the depravity that these announcers are against us for. They're saying that our captain, our captain, our most honorable player on the ice, is reopening cuts to create penalties while they're flopping all over the ice. Man, I'm so salty at that. So salty at that. All right.
0: Dang.
1: Let's go Bills. Let's go Sabres. Let's go Bisons. And let's go you because you're in Buffalo.

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1: All right, clouds, rain, wet today. Highs eventually going to be reaching loading 56 degrees. Look at that. Rain off and on pretty much all day long. Rain maybe tonight as well. Lows getting down to 43 overnight. Tomorrow, same story. Clouds, rain, highs around 49. Sunshine returns on Friday. We'll be in the 50s and into the 60s this weekend. 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

0: 1033 The Edge, Cass and Anthony Morning Show. Man, kind of a weird day yesterday. I'm sure your office is like ours. If your company pays for your health insurance, they want you to go get like the annual physical so you can, you know, get that discount or whatever.
1: Yeah.
0: They basically, you know, want to know like why you're uninsurable, I think is really the goal there. But I went and got physical yesterday. Anthony and I go to the same doctor. We go to the same tax lady. What else do we share? I think that's it. Yeah, that's it. Pretty much it.
1: Coffee, Finger Lakes Coffee.
0: Same that, coffee people. The official coffee of the Cass and Anthony Morning Show. Yeah. So I went and saw Doc yesterday.
1: Doc.
0: He did not ask about you. I don't know if he associates us with each other. I'm not sure he does. But I have a question for those who have been on this journey. I have become increasingly more aware as I age that I may be dealing with some sort of, I think it falls into the category of neurodivergence, ADHD. Some of the stuff that I do, I'm like, I hope I'm not misdiagnosing myself, or, you know, I'm not trying to diagnose myself, but the internet sometimes, you know, it's really a helpful tool in some situations. Like, here's how my brain works. Okay, I'm doing the dishes. Then the ding downstairs from the washing machine goes off. So I stop what I'm doing, but I haven't finished the thing yet, to go put the laundry from the washer into the dryer. Then I go, oh, I need to clean the litter box. So I'll start doing that, and then some of the litter spills on the floor, and then I'm like, oh, I think I got to vacuum that up. Next thing I know, I'm vacuuming the whole house. And then it's like, oh, while I'm vacuuming the house, oh my gosh, the kids' laundry needs to get put away. And I never get to the dishes. I just can't finish a task.
1: Gotcha.
0: I'm like half-butting all of the tasks. I'm not completing them. It's like I'm in the middle of something. So I asked the doctor yesterday. I was like, hey, can we talk about this? And give me a little survey. Didn't, you know, diagnose me or not. I really don't think that like a medical doctor is in the business of diagnosing ADHD not. But he was like, let's treat your anxiety first. And then let's give it a 3 months treatment of anxiety. And if then you're still dealing with these issues, then we could look at ADHD. And I get it. They don't want to put someone on Ritalin out the jump.
1: But like you echoed concerns, and instead of hearing the concerns, it was quiet the anxiety from the concerns.
0: And that's the thing. I never said I'm dealing with anxiety, because, oh boy, I had anxiety back in my like late 20s. And I was on medication for anxiety. What I'm experiencing now is nothing like that. It's totally different. So he prescribed me anti-anxiety medication. I go to pick it up. It's an antidepressant. I'm looking at the, you know, the wording about what this drug is for, what it's prescribed for. It's a drug that's prescribed for depression and OCD. Nowhere in any of the reading I could do about this drug was I able to find anything about anxiety. So I was like, we're not even treating the anxiety that you said we were treating. But I was like, you know what? I believe in science, you know, that sort of thing. So I take one of the pills. Fine, it's going fine, it's going fine. And then about 8 o'clock, 7:30, 8 o'clock hits last night. Full on, felt like I was going to have a panic attack. Like, the panic I
1: like
0: used to feel. Couldn't breathe. It was crazy. So then I'm doing some research on the internet, and they're like, yeah, those kind of medicines, because they boost your serotonin, can take weeks to even out in your body.
1: Yep.
0: And can cause you to feel really horrible for like 2 to 3 weeks. I was like, well, that sounds awful.
1: Yeah.
0: And I guess my thought is like, why are we treating, or why are we diagnosing with medication? Because he's like, let's see. We'll take this drug, which is like a heavy, hardcore drug, and see if you have anxiety. I thought that seemed like a strange thing. So, y'all.
1: Brandy wants to know, is it Paraxyl?
0: Paxil. It is hold on. Why did I forget what it's called? It is
1: Is it the egg? The one with the egg? The sad egg? The Zoloft egg?
0: Oh, I think it is Zoloft. Yeah.
1: Yeah.
0: I think
1: it's
0: Zoloft.
1: The sad egg.
0: Hold on a second.
1: The sad egg that walls around.
0: Yeah, like, it's Zoloft.
1: Are you a sad egg?
0: I got a Zoloft. Yeah, Zoloft. So that's what I took, like, half a pill. Then he wants me to take half a pill for a week, and then we go up to the full pill, and like ease my body into it. It was so awful last night that I was like, I don't think I'm taking anything. And I think I probably need to go see a psychiatrist is probably what it comes down to.
1: Because the doctors handle, I mean, more biological than behavioral, I'd argue.
0: Yeah.
1: But then again, I am not a doctor and I know nothing.
0: But I, like, you know, people are like, well, have you ever taken like Ritalin or, you know, something like that? Yeah. Back in my 20s at a radio station, a coworker gave me one.
1: Oh, really?
0: That was crazy. I didn't sleep for like 3 days because it's like meth. And so I was like, sure. Because, you know, back when you're like young, you're like, sure, I'll take a random pill you gave me. Yeah. And for 3 days, I was like, can't stop cleaning my house. It was like, I didn't like that at all.
1: Growing up and being a non-Ritalin kid and then going to recess with kids who then would come back and take their Ritalin, whole separate kid second half of the day.
0: Really?
1: Whole separate kid.
0: Like, what was the pre and post, like, the vibe?
1: Pre, very talkative, maybe occasionally during class type situation, whereas post would just be
0: zombie
1: silent.
0: Ooh, interesting. Okay, I want to head to the text line because you guys know so much more about this than we do, and I really appreciate it. D&I said she 100% feels the same way, very overwhelmed, feels like my tasks are too big to tackle. Yeah, I am paralyzed sometimes by the big tasks, for sure. Ooh, someone said primary doctors love Zoloft for some reason. Interesting. Why? Are they getting cut of the money? What's going on?
1: Explain how that business works.
0: Yeah.
1: Those types of meds are definitely used for anxiety. It's off-label use, not nearly as good due to side effects as the benzodiazepines.
0: Okay. I'm not sure I understand that, but that's okay. I'm going to, yes, I want to get screened. Ruth says, get screened, please. Because a lot of folks who are neurodivergent get treated for other symptoms when potentially if you treat the ADHD, it takes care of all the other symptoms. That's the thing. I want to treat the neurodivergence that I believe I have so that I don't have anxiety because tasks are too overwhelming. I don't want to treat the symptom, not the cause. I feel like he's treating the symptom, not the cause.
1: Would you say that the list of things would be better if you had more hands to help you out?
0: No, it's that I simply, like, I struggle with tasks. Like, I'll be working on stuff here at work, and I'm like, I have to be like, focus, focus, focus. Like, it's bad. It's bad. Like, I'll be in the middle of a task and pick up my phone and just go off into, like, another world.
1: Scroll on Twitter for a couple
0: hours. It's crazy. Okay, Jim, we took him donuts at the pharmacy, who is a pharmacist. He said, that is normal, Anthony. If you need Ritalin physically, it's great. If you don't need it, you get the manic type stuff. Those types of meds are definitely used for anxiety. It's off-label use, like you said. Okay, so that's like, so he's saying Zoloft is an anxiety medicine.
1: Yes.
0: It's just not labeled as one. Huh, interesting. Okay.
1: Where'd one obtain this screening that you mentioned?
0: So I have been told in my little bit of research I was doing last night that a psychiatrist can give you a screening and diagnose you and also prescribe you with medicine if that's something that you need. Whew, man. Okay. Racing thoughts, hormonal. We all go through this in our 40s. That's also something I'm considering. Is this that like perimenopause brain thing that happens? Help, y'all, help. And there's like no research about like hormones and stuff because they don't care about women. So it's also hard to figure that out, too.
1: All right. So it's a cover band.
0: Okay.
1: Of Perry Como music, but it's perimenopausal. And we just change all the lyrics to menopause stuff.
0: I know. I like your idea. I don't know how this helps me accomplish any tasks, Anthony, but the ADHD person in me is already writing the song.
1: Yeah,
0: right,
1: we're
0: now
1: writing the songs, yeah. And then the money with that, we can pay, you know, someone to help you out.
0: Another text. Girl, talk to your gyn about perimenopause symptoms can be crazy. And then someone else said they treat perimenopause with antidepressants. I know. I don't want to be on drugs. I really don't, y'all. I just want to be able to function. That's all. Like, I am strugs.
1: Are we not supposed to be on drugs?
0: Strugs to funks. I'm strugs to funks right now, big time. Well, the other kind of drugs might be fine.
1: Okay.
0: You know, the ones that come in the little orange bottle with the white lid. I'm trying to avoid, but also may need. All right. Thank you guys for helping me out.
1: Teamwork.
0: Oh, man. Teamwork, as my daughter says, teamwork, a dream work. So we'll figure this out. And I'll keep you guys updated, but I don't think I could take that pill today because, oh my gosh.
1: Don't do it.
0: Your girl was.
1: Don't be a sad egg.
0: I was a cracked egg last night. I felt like something was going on. I did not like it.
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3: 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Roads are looking really good right now. At this time, everything's up to speed, moving along. That previous issue we were dealing with has cleared. And that's your traffic here on 103.3 The Edge.
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0: That's the sound of Silly Dumb Game coming at you here on the Cass and Anthony Morning Show. 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
1: More Name That Frog?
0: No, it's in honor of the other holiday. It's World Cocktail Day.
1: Oh, yeah.
0: So I grabbed a list of cocktails, and what I have for you is a game where I'm going to give you the cocktail name. You tell me which specific alcohol, not the actual brand or anything. Just is it a whiskey? Is it a vodka, tequila, rum, mezcal, gin?
1: I'll give it my best
0: brandy,
1: try.
0: Cognac, so a lot of options here, but we'll see how you do. We'll try to kick it off with some that you should know. A Manhattan. A Manhattan.
1: Whiskey.
0: Whiskey's correct on that one. Feel free to get involved in the text line. Help cast to the out. 716-952-9334. Next one up. We'll see how you feel about this one. It's called Hurricane. Hurricane.
1: Rum.
0: Rum is correct on that one.
1: Ooh,
0: making
1: boy.
0: You feel safe, making you feel good. Let's see how you do with this next one. Incredible Hulk.
1: Never heard of it.
0: Really?
1: Never heard of that in my life.
0: Didn't make it into your college days.
1: Never heard of that.
0: It was in mine.
1: Really?
0: Uh-huh.
1: Let's go vodka.
0: Looking for cognac brandy with that one. It's Hypnotic and Hennessy together.
1: Oh.
0: Hypnotic, the very blue, light blue alcohol, and then you mix it with Hennessy, which
1: it
0: is a cognac.
1: Green.
0: And it turns into this very disgusting green, and it's one of the worst things you could ever drink.
1: Heard of that. That's
0: it was
1: crazy.
0: In a rap song, so all of us were like, let's do it. We got to make it right into the song.
1: Okay.
0: Don't do it, kids. Salty Dog. The name of the cocktail is Salty Dog.
1: Tequila.
0: Looking for gin on that one.
1: Really?
0: That's what I have. How do you feel about the Flaming Dr. Pepper?
1: I thought a salty dog was tequila and grapefruit juice with a salted rim. No? Okay.
0: I could believe you
1: that's
0: on that
1: fine.
0: One.
1: Okay, that's
0: not
1: fine.
0: On my list.
1: Which one did you say here?
0: The Flaming Dr. Pepper. You ever had a Flaming Dr. Pepper before?
1: I have heard of it. That is made with... Oh, what do they make that with? Brandy.
0: I'm looking for a tequila on that one.
1: Really? Really?
0: Or not tequila, sorry, rum. I don't know why I said tequila.
1: Okay.
0: Rum. It's a 151 rum. That they would light on fire and drop into a beer. And if you chug it all fast enough,
1: it's supposed to taste like a warm Dr. Pepper. Wow.
0: It was early days. You know, you make decisions early on in drinking. You try new things. This is one of the things I recommend. Don't recommend trying.
1: Yep.
0: There's a very few reasons to ever get flames involved with alcohol.
1: Right. I've seen that go so bad so many times
0: so
1: on the
0: often.
1: Internet.
0: Luckily, it never happened to me. Harvey Wallbanger. Harvey Wallbanger.
1: Gin.
0: Looking for vodka on that one.
1: I almost said vodka, and then I switched it at the last minute. Dang it.
0: Senor Root Beer. Senor Root Beer.
1: Never heard of that either. Let's go tequila.
0: Tequila tried on that one. Look at you. The name of the cocktail is Between the Sheets.
1: Ooh, hot.
0: Between
1: I've never heard of that.
0: The Sheets.
1: Brandy.
0: Looking for rum on that one. The name of the drink is the Hanky Panky.
1: Ooh, never heard of that one either. Vodka.
0: Good for gin on that one. Damn the Weather. The name of the cocktail is Damn the Weather.
1: What is this list?
0: It's on Wikipedia.
1: Damn the Weather. Rum.
0: It's a gin on that one. 7 and 7.
1: That's Seagram's 7. Seagram's 7 is... Seagram 7 is, what kind of liquor is it? Seagram 7? Whiskey.
0: Whiskey's correct on that one.
1: Okay, all right.
0: Getting in there. Pink Lady. Is it a Pink Lady? What is a Pink Lady cocktail?
1: I don't know, Anthony. Let's go vodka.
0: Looking for gin on that one.
1: I love their gin.
0: Gin lovers out here. Porn Star Martini.
1: Amazing.
0: Porn Star Martini.
1: I'll go vodka.
0: Vodka's correct on that one.
1: Okay. All right, she's back in it.
0: The name of the drink in question is Horse Feather.
1: Oh.
0: Horse Feather.
1: Actually have heard of that one. Let's go bourbon.
0: For whiskey on that one.
1: Like adjacent.
0: Adjacent. Not bad. Bourbon and whiskey, not far. I'm not against that. Naked and Famous.
1: Tequila.
0: It's tequila's cousin.
1: A mezcal.
0: There you go.
1: Okay. All right.
0: All right. Way to be. Well, that was a lot of fun. You kind of know stuff. Sometimes
1: texted,
0: I don't know stuff.
1: Start drinking again. If I started drinking again, that would not give me knowledge
0: of any of those cocktails.
1: No, it wouldn't educate me. I'd go back right to my beer and drink all of that.

0: the edge. All right, coming up later this month, we've got a morning daytime activity that you can enjoy, and then a later in the evening activity you can enjoy. May 30th is the day. Come on out, donate a little blood with the Cass and Anthony blood drive, and then come do a little karaoke with Bad Moms Karaoke.
1: Oh, buddy.
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0: Yep.
1: So you want to get signed up, plan your day ahead of time so you can donate that blood, and then come out and have some fun with us at 26 Allen.
0: I would love to fill up all these spots. We got quite a few full, but still plenty left. I would love to get those three available people at 12:15 booked right now, all right? WEDG.com. And then, yeah, we'll be out at 26 Allen doing karaoke from 6 to 9 p.m. that night. Yes, you heard that right. 6 to 9 p.m. Reasonable. Nice. All right, ill-advised news is coming up next.
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6: All right, it's 1033 The Edge. It's the Cass and Anthony Morning Show. And every day we step in here and scour the internet as we peruse the periodicals, just looking for the dumb stories of the day. And well, my friends, found some dumb ones. It's the ill-advised news part two, the too dumb, too furious edition.
7: All right, if you've got a U-Haul, might not try and use that on a high-speed chase to get away from the cops because it did not end well.
8: Don't recommend that one.
7: Yesterday, I had the U-Haul filled with teenagers.
6: Yeah,
7: remember that
6: did.
7: One?
6: Uh-huh.
7: Today, I've got a U-Haul driver that was wanted on charges from multiple Georgia counties that last week decided to lead Paulding County, Georgia deputies on a chase after being spotted. He was driving recklessly, sideswiped a truck and other vehicles along the way. The chase ended when they performed a pit maneuver. Oh, a pit maneuver for a U-Haul?
6: Oh.
7: It went exactly like you think. It tumbled off the road, flipped it onto its side in a church parking lot. The driver, identified as Damian Jones, was arrested, and they found drugs in the truck. His specific charges were not immediately released, but it's most likely a fairly long list based on the things that we know from the ill-advised news. And the video is crazy. You see a U-Haul on its side, and he's standing, like, on the ground, but the truck is on its side, like, in the cab of the truck. Like, hey.
8: Oh, no.
7: It's crazy. I don't know how he thought that was going to go. Because I also don't think of a U-Haul as something you could go, like, super fast in.
8: Yeah, it's not like a getaway situation.
7: Yeah. So don't do that.
8: All right, well, I'll choose a better ride next time, I guess. I think that's probably the better way to go with that one. My story coming to us from down in Florida. Now, the situation that may not affect all of us because, you know, it's Florida. But I will say this. Climate change is happening everywhere. It's affecting all of us. So if you are in the situation, because I've seen videos this week of, I guess there was some hail in Texas. And so people with their fancy pickup trucks were like parked underneath bypasses in the middle of highways, stopping traffic just to protect their own car from hail.
7: Like
8: The individualism is insane. This story, no different. Firefighters are trying to get to a natural disaster, a fire that broke out down in South Florida. It's getting pretty bad. But the issue is they're now issuing warnings to the public to get out of the way because they can't help gawking at the fire. That's the word they use, gawking.
7: Gawking, yeah.
8: They love just staring at the fire and looking at it. And I got to go, not going to lie, I almost gawked yesterday. I was walking around my neighborhood. And I saw guys working on cutting down a part of a tree, and they got to this tippy top part, and I was like, man, I want to watch this happen, but I didn't want to like mess him up
7: right
8: by watching it happen, and then like he like I don't know gets hurt somehow, so I kept walking. But I get it, like it's that easy to be like, huh, I want to see how this turns out. But if there's a mercy crews in the situation, get out of the way. As many times I've been on the Skajakwita at this light at the five, and they're like, ambulance is coming. Oh, we don't know how to get away. There's cars everywhere. Move out of the way anyway. Figure it out. Move over. Let the people through, especially if it's an ambulance or a fire department. And let's take care of the people. All right. So just be careful. I know that we're not dealing with forest fires out here, but natural disasters could occur.
7: Stop gawking.
8: So stop gawking at it.
4: Wow.
0: What the hell is even that?
4: That was some seriously dumb news.

0: 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And this is like the online equivalent of what I do. When I walk into a store, I go to the sales section first. Then I do the rest of the store. You can do that with our sweet deals. It's half price gift certificates to local restaurants, local experiences. And we just dropped the Clubhouse card yesterday, and I can't believe these aren't sold out. So this is a benefit for you. You get to snag one before they're gone. It says limited quantity, so I think they're almost sold out.
1: Yeah.
0: And this is a great gift for a golfer.
1: Yep. It's good stuff. Access to three different golf courses around town: Arrowhead, Willowdale, and Rofflin. Plus, it includes a nice training lesson from LPGA professional Cindy Miller, as well as a non-traditional action at Destroyer Park Golf.
0: Yeah, all those, the traditional ones come with cart included.
1: Nice.
0: Then you're going to get a Santora's Pizza Pub and Grill gift certificate.
1: Love that.
0: And a massage.
1: Oh, and a massage too?
0: Yeah, with K-Wall Healing Arts. All of that.
1: Heal me.
0: Only $167. That's incredible.
1: Right.
0: That's
1: it should be
0: a really
1: $167
0: good price.
1: For the massage alone.
0: Right? That's crazy. All right, go snag it. WEDG.com. We'll be right back.
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1: All right, rain off and on throughout the day. Highs reaching about 58 degrees. Clouds, some sunshine in there in the mix as well. Later on tonight, possible rain as well. Lows getting down to 43. Tomorrow, same story. Clouds, rain, highs around 49. Sunshine returns on Friday with highs in the 50s. We'll break the 60s over the weekend. 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

0: It's 103.3 The Edge, Cass and Anthony Morning Show. All right, coming up tomorrow on the show, another shot to win those MGK tickets. Those will be your prize for Can't Beat Cassidy. He's coming to Darien Lake June 13th. Wiz Khalifa is on the bill for that one. If you want free tickets, all you got to do is be listening around 7:15. We'll tell you when to call in, get through, and play Can't Beat Cassidy, and you'll get them just for calling in to play.
1: Yep, you don't have to beat her. Ryan beat her today, but that was not necessary.
0: He did.
1: You
0: good
1: lose
0: job, Ryan.
1: So easily and still get the tickets. Again, we're just looking for you to play tomorrow right around 7:15.
0: All right, tickets available still for the Strumbellas Sunday, July 12th at Electric City with Post-Sex Nachos. In letter to Elise, you can find ticket links for pretty much every show coming to town on our website as well. That one's one that we're putting on, so we'd definitely love to see you there and hang out with you.
1: We'd love to have you there.
0: All right. Anthony, any big plans today? What
2: laundry.
0: You got going on? Laundry day. Oh, it's always laundry day in my house.
1: Yeah, I figured that.
0: Laundry day.
1: How about yourself? Anything?
0: Oh, don't be jealous. I'm going to go get my tires rotated.
1: Oh, nice. I'm doing that on Friday.
0: Oh, yeah.
1: Uh-huh. One more oil change before it all goes away.
0: Oh, yeah. Fun. That's fun. that's the big plan today. I don't know what else I'll get into. I'm probably just stress out more about my health. You know, things like that.
1: All right. Well, it's International Hummus Day if you want to get some hummus action in.
0: Bro, I would love to.
1: It's also National Leprechaun Day if you eat those. Cough Drop Day if you're into those things. It's also Stevie Wonder's birthday. Could have celebrated with him. Robert Pattinson, the great Batman.
0: Dennis Rodman's birthday is today.
1: Yep. Wow. Stephen Colbert, who's going to be fired off his late night show. It's his birthday today.
0: Wow. A lot of birthdays today.
1: Darius Rucker.
0: Oh, Buckethead. it's Buckethead's birthday.
1: Nice. He's coming to town.
0: But it's also the birthday of the one and only Magic Dick.
1: Magic Dick.
0: The Jay Giles Band superstar harmonica player. His real name is Richard Salwitz, but we call him Magic Dick because
1: Magic Dick.
0: It's a much cooler name.
1: He's online at magicdick.com. Magic Dick, Lord of the Lickin' Stick.
0: All right, happy 81st birthday.
1: Feel that magic.
0: Okay.
1: All right. Lick that stick, bro. That's what I say, right? That's how I infuse?
0: I have no idea, yeah. He is good, man. That is magical. And that head of hair that he has.
1: It's something.
0: Wow, truly
1: it's
0: something. All right, magicdick.com. No, we're not joking.
1: It's a real website.
0: It's a real website.
1: It's safe to go to, even if your company tries to flag it.
0: It is a real website.
1: Lord of the Lickin' Stick.
0: I'm looking at it right now. Let's see, where is he coming? Anywhere nearby on tour? Malata, Massachusetts and Pennsylvania. Oh, Sellersville, Pennsylvania, wherever that is. He'll be going there. If you want to go see him in Pawling, New York, he'll be playing a show there. Lancaster, Pennsylvania. He must live in Massachusetts because there's like all these Massachusetts dates. That's well. Oh, Kitchener, Ontario. The Kitchener Blues Festival, Anthony.
1: Get ready. Magic Dick is coming for you.
0: In Saratoga Springs, New York, if you want to take that drive. All right. It's coming.
1: Incredible.
0: It's coming. All right. Have a great rest of your day. We'll see ya.
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0: And of course,
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0: 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I got guns in my head. Joined by post-sex nachos, because nothing says summer in Western New York like a band name your aunt will absolutely disapprove of. 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

Dexter and the Moon Rocks with their breakout single, Sad in Carolina, part of your Wednesday soundtrack on 103.3 The Edge that continues now with a duo from L.A. who are barely out of their teens. 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

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Because nothing says summer in Western New York like a band name your aunt will absolutely disapprove of. And Letters to Elise will open the night reminding you that, yes, Buffalo actually produces great music when it's not buried under 6 feet of frozen disappointment. 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

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It's Young the Giant with Different Kind of Love, the first single from their recent album, Victory Garden. 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

fresh new alternative first with The Strokes and Going Shopping, the first single from their upcoming album Reality Awaits, which will be out and available everywhere June 26th. And Opus, that has Rick Rubin at the helm, which has me very interested in how The Strokes album is going to turn out. We approach the noon hour on 103.3

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1: All right, this is a headline that's never been written before. 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

The title track from his recent album, The Great Divide, Noah Kahan, kicks off your Wednesday afternoon on 103.3 The Edge. It's Dixon hanging till 3. Got that viral smash from Weezer on the way. But first, Arctic Monkeys. 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
1: I don't think we're modeling this song on a specific male-female duet, although there are lots of great songs in that tradition. 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
12: If you are the parent of an infant, it can be really hard to find baby foods that are truly healthy for your child. According to a new study out of UNC Chapel Hill, almost three-quarters of baby foods are ultra-processed and may contain additives that are linked to potential health problems later in life. The study's lead author said what shocked her was that the top ingredient in 71% of these baby foods wasn't a fruit or vegetable, it was one or more additives that babies' guts are not fully developed enough to be able to handle. Eating the right food at this stage of life is so important because this is when children begin developing dietary preferences for the rest of their lives. So take the extra time to look at the ingredient labels on the foods you are buying. You're going to want short lists and also ingredients that you recognize. I'm Dr. Sanjay Gupta, helping you live a better life.
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0: It's a Thursday edition of the Cass and Anthony Morning Show. Once again, kicking it off with what you shouldn't do as you start your day, the ill-advised news.
1: Yeah, we like to give you some examples of people that made the wrong choice so that you can go out and make the right choice.
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0: more miserable. Of course, there are other factors at play: your genetics, any underlying conditions, immunity from vaccinations or previous infections. If you are trying really hard not to get sick, high-quality masks, they can be very effective. Also, good old-fashioned hand washing. And remember not to touch your face. I'm Dr. Sanjay Gupta, helping you live a better life.
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2: Thunderstorms throughout the day with a high of 56 tonight, a potential for more rain and a low of 44. 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

Couple of producers from L.A. got together late last year and put together a new project. They're called Temper City. The track's called Self Aware and Consider Me Obsessed. 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

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Now, Chipotle's gotten kind of skimpy and a little pricey lately, in my opinion. And recently, their CEO, Scott Boatwright, sat down with Yahoo Finance and was asked directly about portion sizes. His direct response, and remember this, next time you're at Chipotle, you should ask for just a little more. It's always been a part of our brand and still is to this day to serve big, beautiful bowls and burritos. So when the person behind the counter gives you a half a scoop of chicken, just say, hey, CEO Scott Boatwright said I should ask for more. It's 311 now and all mixed up on 103.3 The Edge.

0: 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I got guns in my head. Joined by post-sex nachos, because nothing says summer in Western New York like a band name your aunt will absolutely disapprove of. And Letters to Elise will open the night, reminding you that yes, Buffalo actually produces great music when it's not buried under 6 feet of frozen disappointment. 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
19: A better life with Dr. Sanjay Gupta.
12: For years, scientists have been studying the association between depression and dementia. As you might expect, the relationship is complicated. But there's this new study out of the UK which found it's not just broad strokes. There are six symptoms of depression that are especially correlated with dementia risk years later. Number one, losing confidence in yourself. Two, not being able to face up to your problems. Three, not feeling warmth or affection from other people. Four, feeling nervous and anxious all the time. Five, not being satisfied with the way tasks are carried out. And finally, six, difficulty concentrating. What we could be seeing here is the impact of people becoming less social, or that certain changes in the brain lead to both depression and dementia. But dementia takes longer to manifest. If you notice these symptoms, Talk to your doctor about it. I'm Dr. Sanjay Gupta, helping you live a better life.
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The viral sensation from Queens, New York, known as Julia Wolf with In My Room. It's her third round of being viral with that song. A talented young lady who's 6 feet tall and obsessed with Twilight. Time to find out about her. She's very mysterious. It's Sum 41 now. 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
1: Pure. It's so pure.
0: It's so pure.
1: Yeah.
0: And great.
1: So
0: why
1: pure.
0: Not have advertising that says yeah. Buffalo?
1: Impure.
0: Impure.
2: And Anthony.
1: A drive-by bagpiping uh-huh. would be a
0: not
1: bit
0: okay.
1: startling. Yeah.
0: This is the threat that Bono poses to us all. We need to do something about this collectively.
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21 Pilots with a new one called Drag Path on 103.3 The Edge. Looking very forward to Saturday and the debut of MMA on Netflix. Headlined by the two biggest female stars in the history of MMA, Ronda Rousey fighting for the first time in 10 years, taking on her predecessor, who previously had the biggest name in women's MMA, Gina Carano. I think she got canceled during the pandemic. Regardless, I'm looking forward to seeing these two legends square off in the ring and also seeing names you know like Francis Ngannou and Nate Diaz on the card as well. It all kicks off 8 p.m. this Saturday night on Netflix. 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

Winding down our time together for today with MGMT and that electric feel. It's Dixon headed for the door. Lexi's up next. She's got you till 7, and I'll be back bright and early tomorrow morning, 10 a.m. to kick off your Thursday. For today, let's say goodbye with a new track from the ladies out of the UK known as The Last Dinner Party. This is Count the Ways. 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

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My name is Lexi, spending the afternoon with you. 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

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My name is Lexi, spending the afternoon with you. 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

That's a band called In Color. 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My name is Lexi, spending the afternoon with you. We are bringing the Strumbellas, Post-Sex Nachos, and Letter to Elise. 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

0: 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I got guns in my head. 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
17: A better life with Dr. Sanjay Gupta.
18: The risk of stroke goes up for all of us as we age, but for women, the risk really amplifies after menopause. In fact, one in five women in the United States between the ages of 55 and 75 will have a stroke. But according to a new study carried out by researchers in California, adhering to the Mediterranean diet can significantly lower that risk. One expert said, "We continue to see study after study showing that a predominantly plant-based diet improves all sorts of different outcomes. Now, with this diet in particular, you've seen it lower the risk of certain types of cancer, diabetes, depression, dementia, even gum disease." Now, as a reminder, the Mediterranean diet prioritizes eating vegetables, fruits, beans, olive oil, nuts and fish, and limiting meat and dairy. I'm Dr. Sanjay Gupta, helping you live a better life.
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My name is Lexi. Are you keeping up with those Buffalo Sabres? 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
9: Here's the latest forecast on The Edge.
10: 56 degrees, cloudy skies in Buffalo. Looks like temperature's going to drop down to the 40s heading into the evening. Going into tomorrow, going to be seeing a rainy Thursday. Sunshine on Friday. That's the weather on The Edge.
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Young the Giant, Different Kind of Love. They're latest. Super stoked to bring those guys to town this summer at the Terminal B Buffalo Outer Harbor. And I don't know, maybe we'll have something cool going on with Young the Giant in the near future. I can say no more. So Monsters and Men now on the Edge.

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3: A better life with Dr. Sanjay Gupta.
4: You ever wonder why the same cold virus makes some people so sick and others not sick at all? Well, according to an interesting new study out of Yale School of Medicine, one key factor is how quickly the cells in their noses, called nasal cells, respond to the virus and contain it. It's called the interferon response, and it can vary for different people. Now, when that response gets inhibited, it can trigger a different reaction, which leads to excessive mucus production and inflammation. In other words, a cold that is a lot more miserable. Of course, there are other factors at play: your genetics, any underlying conditions, immunity from vaccinations or previous infections. If you are trying really hard not to get sick, high quality masks, they can be very effective. Also, good old fashioned hand washing. And remember not to touch your face. I'm Dr. Sanjay Gupta, helping you live a better life.
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0: When I worked in a food service, I definitely had a fry or two that came back to the kitchen from a plate that was already eaten off of.
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0: 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I was malnourished.
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have officially fallen into it, Edge family. My name is Lexi, and what I have fallen into is I'm hooked on the new Noah Kahan album. It's taken me a couple of weeks. You've been hearing me on the air say every day that I'm afraid to dive in because it's going to be sad, and it is so well done. I'm obsessed with it. 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
1: Hi, I'm Rivers Cuomo from Weezer, and this is our song, Go Away. 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
0: Here's Weezer's Rivers Cuomo on how Go Away might fit into Weezer's set list on tour.
1: Yeah, we just started adding Go Away to the set list again. We'll definitely be playing it on our fall tour, and it's been super fun being reminded, like, oh, wow, it sounds like a real classic song now, whereas before it was just a song on our new album.

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1: Across the country right now, at this very moment, there are probably arguments taking place about who's doing more of the housework, the homework, the shuttling of kids from this activity to that. It's true. By and large, women do more of this than men. But doesn't have to be that way. And if you and your spouse can level that playing field, it's going to make both of you and your kids happier. Psychologist Yelena Kecmanovic says this might be how you get there. As hard as it might be at first, try to think of your partner like a teammate, not an adversary. Learn how to do some of the chores your partner does to get a better understanding of how much effort something takes. And finally, take the time to acknowledge what the other person is doing, and every now and then, even express your appreciation. That'll go a long way. I'm Dr. Sanjay Gupta, helping you live a better life.
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My name is Lexi, heading on out of here. Thanks so much for spending your afternoon with me. I'll be back with you tomorrow. Same time, same place. I'll see you then. Leaving you with a new one, Sam Fender and Olivia Dean. It's Rain Me In.

Third Eye Blind right here on The Edge and streaming at WEDG.com. It's Stella. Thanks for hanging out on your Wednesday night. I'm here with you till midnight. We have some great music we'll get to. Let's keep it going right now with The Temper Trap.

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1: It's a Thursday edition of the Cass and Anthony Morning Show. 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

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That's my number. Feel free to text me. What's going on? What are you doing? How you feeling after tying it up with Montreal? Listen, that was a great game. Refs try to bring us down. You can't do that. Can't do that when it's Zach Benson's birthday and he makes the winning goal. It just doesn't happen.

0: Buffalo. 103.3 The Edge is bringing the Strumpellas to Electric City Sunday, July 12th, bringing their sing-along feel-good songs that pair nicely with cold beer and questionable SPF choices. I got guns in my head. Joined by post-sex nachos, because nothing says summer in Western New York like a band name your aunt will absolutely disapprove of. And Letters to Elise will open the night, reminding you that yes, Buffalo actually produces great music when it's not buried under 6 feet of frozen disappointment. It's a summer show, it's indoors, so you don't have to pretend to like sun. Win, win, win. Tickets are on sale now. Get yours before you're stuck staying home and catching up on projects again. The Strumpellas, post-sex nachos, Letters to Elise. 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